0: Morgunbylgjan.
1: You know, every now and then I think you might like to hear something from us. Nice and easy.

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But then we're going to do the finish. Rough. It's the way we do Proud Mary. Rolling on a river. Listen to the story now. Left a good job in the city.

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1: I've heard people say that too much of anything is not good for you, baby. But I don't know about that. There's many times that we've loved and we've shared love and made love. It doesn't seem to me like it's enough. It's just not enough, baby.